0: Hi, can I do hotel room service by Pitbull?
1: Hotel room service, yes. Who's this?
0: Olivia.
1: Olivia, where are you calling from?
0: Bemidji, Minnesota.
1: And what are you doing tonight?
0: Just going home from work.
1: Yeah, what do you do?
0: I work at Sanford. It's like a hospital, so I just do front desk.
1: Oh, gotcha. All right. Got anything crazy going on in the hospital?
0: No.
1: I bet you wish there was, though. It makes your job interesting.
0: Yeah.
1: At the expense of other people.
0: Yeah, right.
1: Well, here's your song. Thanks for calling Liveline.
0: Thank you so much.

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0: music and what's being played most on the radio, there's a guy who knows. His name's John Garabedian, and then these are the top five songs. Hello.
1: Here I am, and what a nice variety of styles. Number five is Tame Impala, Dracula, the Jenny remix. Number four, Olivia Dean holding that spot for the second week, but so easy. Number three, holding the spot that used to be number one for Zara Larsson and Pink Panthers, Stateside. Number two is Somber with that wonderful home record song and the fabulous video. And Zara Larsson up there, number one, second week in a row, but with a different song, Midnight Sun.
0: That's incredible. This came out last summer.
1: Wow, well, good stuff lasts.
0: And she's playing now. John, back with you next week.
1: All right, over and out.

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0: 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Live line, what do you want to hear?
1: Christina Aguilera, Dirty.
0: Dirty, that's a sexy song.
1: Oh, yes, yes. My wife loves it.
0: All right, well, maybe you can get dirty with her later on. What's your name?
1: Hey, you never know. My name is Zach, her name's Amanda, and she's requesting the song, but she lost her voice.
0: Oh. She lost her voice while she was getting dirty. Where are you guys from?
1: Muncie, Indiana.
0: All right, thanks for being here tonight. Let's go back, 2002.
1: Thank you very much.
0: Bye.
1: Bye.
2: You ain't dirty. You ain't.

0: 1079.
1: Private.
0: Hello, live line.
2: Hi.
0: Hey.
2: Espresso. Can you play Espresso by Sabrina Carpenter?
0: Yes, we can. From two summers ago. Who's this?
2: This is Pam.
0: And where? Where are you calling from?
2: Ashland, Oregon.
0: And what are you doing tonight?
2: Maybe have a sleepover with my friend.
0: Maybe.
2: I don't know.
0: You don't know yet?
2: I don't know.
0: I know.
2: Why is it? Why? Shut up, Maya.
0: So you're spontaneous.
2: Sorry, I don't know what that means.
0: That means you do things just very quickly without thinking about it.
2: Yes, I am.
0: All right. Well, that's the fun way to live. Thanks for calling Lightline. Here's your song.

0: Team 10, Jason Zara Larson.
1: Oh, yes, the girl who also has the most played song on the radio this week, which we just found out moments ago.
0: Indeed.
1: Yes.
0: I heard it happen, like, literally 2 seconds ago.
1: What's your name? Where are you calling from?
0: Hallie from Kearney, Nebraska.
1: And what are you doing tonight?
0: Playing games.
1: I don't play games, girl. Don't play games with me.
0: Wow. I see.
1: What game are you playing?
0: Poppy Playtime, Chapter 4.
1: Oh, cool. I have no idea what that is.

0: hope you join us virtually. All kinds of hot new music, too. There's going to be so many people in the studio. And right now, you can get in on a fabulous contest.
1: Secret sound.
0: If you are first to call us, correctly identifying what secret sound is. Now, we've been playing the same one for the past couple days because I'm really surprised nobody's gotten it yet. But get your name in the drawing for a brand new record player, courtesy of Interscope Records, along with vinyl from Billie Eilish, Kendrick Lamar, Gracie Abrams, Doechii, and Lady Gaga, along with Leon Thomas, and a copy of Michael Jackson's Thriller. All right, listen closely. We recorded this in the kitchen. Couple more times. What is that sound? Call now and win. 85 Liveline. That's 85 Liveline.
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0: A lot of people saying the same thing. We don't have a winner yet. Play again next hour.

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0: 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Hello, Liveline. What do you want to hear?
1: Happy birthday, Mason.
0: Oh, well, thank you. I don't know that song.
1: No, it's your birthday today.
0: Oh, my birthday is June 29th, but we're having the party tomorrow.
1: I thought you said it was today.
0: No. Tomorrow is the party. There's going to be all kinds of people here.
1: Oh, well, happy early birthday.
0: Thank you very much. What song do you want to hear?
1: Whatever your favorite song is.
0: Oh, gosh, I hate everything we play. No, I'm just kidding. How about, let's see, somebody requested Billie Jean earlier. We haven't played it yet, even though it's our number 5 request right now.
1: That is my favorite song.
0: Perfect. What's your name? Where are you calling from?
1: I'm Emma from Wisconsin.
0: In Florida?
1: Yeah.
0: What's going on tonight?
1: Not much. Just listening to the radio.
0: All right. Join us tomorrow night, too. Thanks for calling Liveline.
1: I have a softball tournament tomorrow.
0: Well, I hope you do really well.
1: Thank you.
0: Good luck. Have a great night.
1: You too.
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is Mason. You just got to be first to call us, correctly identifying the title and artist of this massive party anthem off the very first note. And your name will be in the qualifying for a brand new record player, courtesy of Interscope Records. Here we go. All right, any idea what that is? Who sings it? And what is it called? 85 Live Line right now. That's 85 Live.

0: 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Liveline, what song was on the One Note Challenge?
1: Is it Club Can't Handle Me Right Now? Flow Rida.
0: Yes!
2: That's right.
0: You are the winner. Who's this?
1: This is John from Minnesota.
0: Hi, John. What town in Minnesota?
1: By Waseca.
0: Oh, where's that near?
1: It's in southern Minnesota.
0: Well, we are going to send you a Liveline mouse pad with the calendar of the next 2 years on it. My face, our logo. It's real helpful and handy. I'm sure you'll put it in the office or in the trash can. I don't care. But we're also going to put your name.
1: That'll be perfect. I work from home, so that'll be great.
0: Oh, great. Yeah, a lot of people, they don't know what to do with it. What's a mouse? Your name is also in the drawing for a brand new record player, courtesy of Interscope Records, with vinyl from Billie Eilish, Gracie Abrams, Kendrick Lamar, Doechii, and Lady Gaga, Leon Thomas, and a personally autographed by me copy of Michael Jackson's Thriller. New drawing tomorrow night. Hopefully, it's you.
1: All right. Happy early birthday.
0: Oh, thank you so much. We should send you two prizes.

0: 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Hello, Lightline. Who's this?
1: Cassie.
0: Cassie, what do you want to hear?
1: Something from The Weeknd.
0: Okay, maybe Blinding Lights, Save Your Tears, The Hills, Can't Feel My Face, Starboy.
1: Starboy.
0: Starboy, all right. Where are you calling from?
1: North Adams, Mass.
0: Near Pittsfield.
1: Yes.
0: What are you doing tonight?
1: Just got out of work. Driving home, actually.
0: Any big plans for the weekend? No pun intended.
1: No. Working.

0: 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Hi, what do you want to hear?
1: Maybe one by Michael Jackson.
0: Again, yes, again. Yeah, we're playing him every half hour on this station. We just did Billie Jean a little bit ago. Which one do you like?
1: Let's do Thriller.
0: Thriller, all right, cool. Who's this?
1: Sophie.
0: Where are you calling from?
1: Comanche, Oklahoma.
0: What's going on tonight?
1: I'm sitting down waiting for my boyfriend to reply to my call.
0: Oh, why? Is there something important?
1: I miss him. We're in a long-distance relationship right now.
0: Those are really
1: tough. He moved across the country.
0: I don't know if I could ever make that work, but I know some people can. They've got more patience, and they're all right with being further away from the person they love, but I'm not that way. I'm clingy.
1: Yeah, a lot of people are.
0: That's all right. Absence makes the heart grow fonder, and thanks for calling Live Line.

0: 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More Michael Jackson within the next hour, I'm sure. Liveline, my name's Mason. Tomorrow night's my big birthday show, and we're going to have so many people here in the studio hanging out, screaming and yelling as I celebrate 25 years on planet Earth. Maybe the next 25 I can go to Mars or something and become friends with Elon Musk. But now we're going to get you in the qualifying for a brand new record player courtesy of Interscope Records. They're also going to hook you up with some vinyl of their biggest artists like Billie Eilish, Gracie Abrams, Kendrick Lamar, Lady Gaga, and Doechii, along with Leon Thomas and an autographed copy of Michael Jackson's Thriller. How about that? Except that has nothing to do with Interscope Records. I'm buying it myself and giving it to you, and I'm going to sign it because it's just such a big album right now.
1: Secret Sound.
0: Listen closely. We recorded this in the kitchen, okay? It has nothing to do with technology, by the way. And you put things in it, and then you put it in things. What is that sound? All right, call now and win. 85 Liveline. That's 85 Liveline.
1: Liveline got me going like,
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8: Sounds like a spring unwinding on a kid's little car toy.
0: And we still don't have a winner. We're going to play the sound one last time tonight in less than an hour, along with some more clues. I don't know what else we can say, though. We don't have somebody by tomorrow. 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I don't know.

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0: 1079. Live line, we are calling my mom and dad right now, who are supposedly 3 hours away from me. They're driving cross country from Wisconsin to Cape Cod. They started yesterday at noon. Now it's almost 10 o'clock. I think they might be in New York.
1: Hello, we're still alive. We are pulling into our charging station in Syracuse here in a moment.
0: Did you go to Niagara Falls?
1: We did. It was a great time. We spent a little bit of time there, so the traffic going in there was terrible.
0: Really?
1: It took us a while to get out. So
0: that sucks. How many people needed to see water on some rocks?
1: Well, it's a popular attraction. We definitely weren't the only ones there.
0: Well, I'm so excited for you guys to get here because I have so much planned for the next week. And, of course, tomorrow's our big party. There'll be tons of people here in the studio who want to see you.
1: We're looking forward to it, pal. We can't wait to see you.
0: What's your ETA?
1: Maybe sometime tomorrow early afternoon because we're not going to be able to drive the rest of the night.
0: No, you left almost 36 hours ago. It's a 20-hour drive.
1: No, I don't think so. It took us a little longer to get through Niagara Falls than we expected.
0: Well, if you were to come straight here, what time would it say that you got here?
1: Like 4:30 in the morning.
0: Well, I'll be awake. You can do it. You're so close.
1: I know. Well, we'll see, but we're going to charge up right now and make a decision from there.
0: Well, whatever you do, drive safe. My mom and dad on Live Line. Thank you very much.
1: Love you, buddy. We'll talk to you later.

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1: Hey, did you play Vampirigo?
0: Oh, play what song by who?
1: You have Vampire.
0: Vampire. Oh, yeah, I can play that.
1: Yeah, let's...
0: Been a while. I kind of forgot about it. Everyone's just been calling for her new songs. Got to give those throwbacks some love, too.
1: Yeah.
0: What's your name?
1: This is Anna.
0: Anna, where are you calling from?
1: Minnesota.
0: And what are you doing tonight?
1: We're going to throw a huge laser tonight. We need some music.
0: You're doing what? I didn't hear any of this.
1: We're going to throw a huge party.
0: Oh, you're throwing a huge party. Hey, tomorrow night we're going to throw a party because it's my 25th birthday.
1: Well, happy birthday.
0: Thank you. You got to turn the show on and call us back. It'll sound like you're really here with us.
1: Yeah.
0: So be safe. Have fun.
1: Okay, you too.
0: Thanks for calling Liveline.
2: I hate to give the satisfaction asking how you're doing now. How's the castle built off people you pretend to care about? Just what you wanted. Look at you, cool guy, you got it. I see the parties and diamonds sometimes when I close my eyes. 6 months of torture you sold to some forbidden paradise. I loved you truly.

0: out of it.
1: Hello, Live Line. What do you want to hear?
2: I knew it by Taylor Swift.
1: Which one by Taylor Swift?
2: I knew it.
1: Oh, I knew it. I knew you. Have you seen Toy Story 5?
2: Yeah.
1: What'd you think of it?
2: Pretty good.
1: Pretty good. All right. What's your name? Where are you calling from?
2: My name's Keegan.
1: All right. Thanks for calling Live Line. Here's

0: 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Hello, Liveline. What do you want to hear?
1: Hi. I want to hear Midnight Sun.
0: By Zara Larsson. That's such a great song.
1: Oh, it's my new favorite summer song.
0: Oh.
1: And what about The Secret Sound? Are you still doing that?
0: We never got a winner for it. Do you have a guess?
1: I do have a guess.
0: Let's hear it.
1: Is it a frother?
0: A frother? No.
1: Okay. All right.
0: What's your name?
1: It's Judy. I'm calling from Kaysville, Utah.
0: Oh, cool. You got any plans tonight?
1: I don't.
0: All right.
1: I don't.
0: You want to shout anybody out? Yeah. Say something crazy?
1: Say something crazy?
0: Yeah.
1: Shout out to my daughter who had neck surgery last week and filling down and out today and hoping she feels better soon.
0: Well, I think anybody who is going through something and hears this song, they'll immediately feel better.
1: Yes, I do too.
0: And here it is.
1: Have a great evening.
0: Hey, you too. Thanks for calling Liveline.

Mix 107.9. This sounds like a song by the Cranberries or something. I don't know. Maybe I Knew You Were Trouble by Taylor Swift. The intro also kind of reminds me of that song by Foo Fighters, Everlong. It's really good. Your last chance to win.

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1: Somewhere out there, there's a car driving. There's an old lady saying,
2: "That's not real music. Bring back Jimi Hendrix and the Beatles."
1: Well, we've got throwbacks in about 15 minutes, a whole hour of them. Not quite that far back, though. Stuff from the last 25 years, which is brand new for people like that. All right, we're not going to dump on them anymore. Anyways, my name's Mason. Thank you for being here tonight. Hope you're here tomorrow as well, because it's my 25th birthday. Have another drink, Mason. We're going to be giving away a brand new record player along with vinyl from Billie Eilish, Gracie Abrams, Kendrick Lamar, Leon Thomas, Doechii, and Lady Gaga. Record player. How do you like that, Grandma? All right.
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0: 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What's the secret sound?
1: So it's like a jerky injector, like the thing with the needle on it. You fill up and get.
0: Yes. You're the winner. Thank goodness. I was so scared. What's your name?
1: My name is Josh.
0: Hi, Josh. Where are you calling from?
1: Laconia.
0: This is fabulous. How'd you figure that out?
1: I actually had the idea.

0: about 20 minutes ago because I've been racking my brain since the last one.
1: Wow.
0: And when you said it involved liquid, I was like, got it.
1: Well, you've got a Liveline t-shirt coming to your house, Josh. We're also going to put your name in the qualifying for a brand new record player with vinyl from Billie Eilish, Gracie Abrams, Doechii, Lady Gaga, Leon Thomas, and Kendrick Lamar.
0: Heck yeah.
1: If you win when we draw your name tomorrow night, we're going to call you back at this number, so make sure we're on your contact list.

0: 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What do you want to hear?
1: Daisies by Justin Bieber.
0: Oh, all right. Who's this?
1: Jordan.
0: Jordan, where are you calling from?
1: Arkansas.
0: Oh, what city?
1: Blyville.
0: And what's going on tonight, Jordan?
1: I'm sitting outside of work waiting to drive home.
0: Oh, how much longer is that?
1: I can leave whenever I want to, but I was listening to the radio.
0: Oh, you're like glued. You don't want to leave.
1: Yeah.
0: You're going to take the extra, extra, extra long way home.
1: Yeah, I like to marinate in the car before I go home.
0: That's a good way to put it. Well, we'll do Lifeline Rewind next with all those great throwbacks you won't want to get out.
1: All right, thank you.
0: You're welcome. Bye.

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1: And my name's Mason. Throwback Thursday. Call or text 85 Liveline. What do you want to hear?
2: Hey, what's up, Mason? Could I get Closer by the Chainsmokers?
1: Oh, yes. That was like the number one song of 2016.
2: Yeah, man. Gives me flashbacks every time.
1: Of what?
2: Of me being a kid, I guess.
1: A kid? How old are you now?
2: 16, so not too old, but old enough to have memories.
1: You sound like you're 40.
2: Yeah, I know. I got the deep voice of the family, I guess.
1: I get that all the time, too. People think I'm 50, and then they see me, and they think I'm 12, so
2: yeah.
1: Just can't win. What's your name? Where are you calling from?
2: I'm Javen. I'm a little ways outside of Grand Island, Nebraska.
1: Thanks for calling Liveline. Have a great night, man.

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1: Oh, I love you, Ken.
2: Lifeline Rewind. 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
3: Hey, Bobby. Yes, people do still request that song almost every single night. We'll play your throwbacks, too. Just call or text 85 Liveline. Hello.
4: Yes, hello. I just want to see if we could hear Stressed Out.
3: By 21 Pilots, yeah.
4: Yes, sir.
3: Who's this?
4: Kevin from Arizona.
3: What's going on tonight, man?
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3: What's, like, the strangest house you ever had to deliver to?
4: 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I've seen a nice house, a little bridge in the driveway and everything.
3: Uh-huh. But you never see, like, any weird animals, or it looks like somebody might be getting killed inside or something?
4: Oh, that's a little crazy.
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0: Human Nature.
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0: I love that song. Probably my favorite by him. Who's this?
1: This is Issa.
0: Issa, where are you calling from?
1: I'm from Bryan, Texas.
0: What's going on tonight, girl? You sound like fun.
1: I'm on my way home, actually. We just went bar hopping.
0: Bar hopping tonight? So.
1: Yeah.
0: Was it
1: it's
0: busy?
1: A college town, so it's always popping.
0: College town, yeah, but I thought they all went away for the summer.
1: No, there's a few people.
0: Well, they better come find you if they want to have a good time. Here's your song. Thanks for calling Liveline.

0: rewind? What do you want to hear?
1: Could you play like Imagine Dragons? Radioactive, please.
0: All right. What's your name? Where are you calling from?
1: My name's Barrett, and I'm calling from Effingham.
0: Effingham, Kansas.
1: Yep.
0: I wonder what they were thinking when they named it Effingham.
1: I don't know.
0: I have no effing idea.
1: Yeah.
0: What are you doing tonight?
1: I'm getting ready to go to bed. I had a baseball game.
0: Is this a landline?
1: Yeah.
0: Sounds really good. It's like you're right here sitting across from me.
1: Really?
0: Yeah, usually cell phones are terrible because there's this big delay and they have it on speaker and they're 5 feet away from it. But it's really, really good quality.
1: That's good.
0: And once you hear this on the radio, you say, yeah, that is pretty good quality.
1: Yeah, it will.
0: Thanks for calling Landline, Barrett. Here's your song.
1: All right, thank you.

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1: Thanks again to Dr. Fox. A Throwback Thursday trifecta 2008. We'll do it again 1 week from tonight with a different year. Meanwhile, Big Three Countdown. Tonight's most requested songs is next, and we've got room for one more call. Hello!
2: Can you play Cry Me a River by Justin Timberlake?
0: Ooh, yeah. Why do you want to hear that?
2: I guess it just, like, randomly made me think of it. Like, this morning my mom was playing it, so, like, it fires.
0: Yeah, that was, like, his first hit. It was about Britney Spears.
2: Oh! Did you know that? No, I did not know that.
0: Yeah, because they dated about 25 years ago, and then they broke up, and that was the song about her.
2: Oh.
0: Crazy. What's your name? Where are you calling from?
2: I'm Lana, and my friend Kennedy is right here, too.
0: Hello. Hi. Oh, boy. Scream Me a River. Thanks for calling Lightline.

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0: It's like something Olivia Rodrigo would say in a song, huh? So violent. But because she's pretty, she can get away with it. If I wrote a song about stalking somebody on the internet, you know what?

0: 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Most popular. 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
2: Ariana Grande's Hate That I Made You Love Me is number two. And Dominic Fike, You Just Can't Get It Out of Your Head. 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We can play it over and over and over again.

107.9. Tomorrow night, my 25th birthday. Giving away that brand new record player from Interscope Records, which comes with vinyl from some of their biggest artists. Lady Gaga, Billie Eilish, Kendrick Lamar, Gracie Abrams, Leon Thomas, Doechii. Remember her? Here today, gone tomorrow, am I right? There's nowhere else I'd rather be than right here playing all this great music just for you. And the best is yet to come. The summer of 2026. Stay positive, work hard.

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1: No accident scenes, that good news. Just a disabled vehicle. That'll slow you down a bit coming out of the downtown on northbound 71 after 17th. The right two lanes are blocked with this disabled vehicle. 10 to 12 minute delay. 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That's Mix Traffic. 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
1: Northbound 71 after 17th, the right two lanes are still blocked by a disabled vehicle. 10-minute delay. Southbound 270 at Roberts Road. That disabled vehicle is no longer blocking, but you're still about a 10-minute delay from Dublin down to after Roberts Road. Westbound 70, ramping on to northbound 71. The left lane is blocked. That one's about a 5 to 6 minute delay. 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
1: Just one accident scene causing an issue. Westbound 70 ramping onto northbound 71. The left lane of the ramp is blocked, and that's about a 5-minute delay. 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

0: your Grismer Tire and Auto Service Center, here's traffic on Mix 107.9.
1: Heavy rain causing some flooding on the north outer belt in both directions. East and westbound 270 at 71. The left lane is blocked with some flooding, so slow traffic in both directions there on the north outer belt between Westerville and Dublin. And then westbound 70 ramping on to northbound 71. You're headed towards the east split. The left lane is blocked there. 5-minute delay with that accident. Watch out for the potholes. It is pothole season. 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That's Mix Traffic. 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
1: Right near the Madison-Franklin County line, the freeway is blocked in both directions. This is west and eastbound 70 right near the Madison County line. It's between Hilliard-Rome Road and the Madison County line. The left lane is blocked in the westbound direction. Both lanes are blocked in the eastbound direction. Meanwhile, on the north outer belt, we've got some flooding issues. East and westbound 270 near I-71, the left lane is blocked in both directions between Westerville and Worthington. That's with some flooding because of the heavy rains that we've gotten. And slow traffic, slower than normal, southbound 71 as you're coming from that rest area in Delaware County. Southbound all the way to 270 is about a 15 to 20 minute delay. 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Always VIP service. That's Mix Traffic. 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

0: 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This is Lifeline, and it's my birthday! Yeah! But don't get it wrong, you are the star of the show. Hello, what do you want to hear?
1: Can I hear Luther by Kendrick Lamar and SZA?
0: Actually, it's SZA.
1: SZA.
0: But that's better than most people. For years, they thought it was just S-Z-A or ZA, and I'm like, no, SZA. But you got it, you're basically there.
1: Alrighty.
0: Okay, who's this?
1: This is Sophia.
0: Sophia, where are you calling from?
1: Florida, Key West.
0: Oh, nice. We're on Cape Cod. In fact, we're on all the vacation hotspots. Key West, Cape Cod, Maui.
1: Really?
0: Yeah, have you ever been to Hawaii?
1: No.
0: Well, say hello to everybody listening there.
1: Hi.
0: Hi, she says hi. Here's your song. Thanks for calling Lifeline.
1: Thank you, bye.

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My name is Mason. So much going on tonight. Lots of contests like this one. We want to know if you remember.

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1: Is it Mama Number 5 by Lou Bega?
2: Yeah!
0: That's right. Who is this?
1: This is John.
2: John, where are you calling from, John? You sound like a youper.
1: I'm calling from Minnesota.
2: I was right, yes!
3: What are you doing tonight?
1: I'm actually rolling greens at the golf course right now, so I just have my headset on and I'm listening to the radio.
0: Oh, we're in Massachusetts. Rolling green means something else. All right, John, you won a fabulous Live Line t-shirt. Also, your name goes in the drawing for a brand new record player, courtesy of Interscope Records, with vinyl from Billie Eilish, Lady Gaga, Gracie Abrams, Kendrick Lamar, Leon Thomas, and Dochi. We will draw our winner later tonight. Maybe it'll be you.
1: All right, sounds great. Happy birthday.
0: Thank you. We'll send you three prizes now. Hang on so we can get your address.
1: All right. Live.
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1: Yeah.
0: Hello, Liveline. What do you want to hear?
1: Oh my gosh. So me and my friend.
2: Oh my God, you don't even know.
3: I want to say it, but I don't know what to say.
1: Can you do something by Billie Eilish?
0: Oh yeah, let's see. What could we play by Billie Eilish that we haven't played in a while?
1: Can you play Bad Guy?
0: Bad Guy, yeah, we'll get that on. In fact, we have the remix with Justin Bieber too, or we can just do the original.
1: Yeah, Billie Eilish. I don't like Justin Bieber.
0: You don't like Justin Bieber?
1: Did not tell anyone that.
0: You just told everybody that.
4: I'm okay with Justin Bieber. I went through my phase.
1: Be quiet.
0: Why don't you like him?
1: I don't know.
0: You sound like an old lady.
3: I don't like Justin Bieber. I don't know why. He just doesn't sit with me.
1: How dare you? How dare you?
4: Happy early birthday. Oh,
0: thank you very much.
1: You're fun to talk to.
0: I appreciate it. What are your names? Where are you calling from?
1: Hayan and Maya. And we're from Ashland, Oregon.
0: Well, here's your song. Thanks for calling Liveline.
1: Thank you. Bye.

0: 1079. Hello, Liveline. What do you want to hear?
1: Hey, this is Felix from Lebanon County, PA, and I was wondering if you could play Party Walk Anthem by MFAO.
0: Oh, yes, it's a great song to get the party rocking. What are you doing this weekend?
1: Just relaxing. I'll probably be going to Hershey Park again. Oh. A season pass.
0: Very nice. That sounds sweet.
1: Ooh. Yeah, and I'd just like to wish you a happy birthday.
0: Thank you very much. We're having a great time tonight. Some awesome prizes to give away, and I'm definitely not paying for them, otherwise we couldn't afford it.
1: Yeah, I don't even make that much DJ myself either.
0: Well, anything in radio, yeah, you probably won't.
1: Yeah, and actually 2 weeks, on July 6th is my birthday. I'll be a big 38.
0: Happy early birthday to Derek, everybody. All right.
1: Yeah.
0: I'll send you everybody from here.
1: All right, sounds good.
0: All right, enjoy your ride on the Hershey Highway. Thanks for calling Liveline.
1: Thank you, bye.
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0: 9. Liveline, what do you want to hear?
1: What about My House by Flo Rida?
0: Oh, yeah, that's where we do the show from.
2: My House.
1: Yes.
0: Yes. And like a roof, it went right over your head. Who's this?
1: This is Mariah.
0: Mariah, where are you calling from?
1: I'm from Topeka.
0: Kansas, what's going on this weekend?
1: Not much.
0: Oh, I can tell. All right, well, let's play your song and maybe something will happen.
1: Oh, thank you.
0: Thanks for calling Liveline. Bye!

0: to my house. It's my house.
1: Lifeline of the Party Songs Weekend. We are going to have so much fun tonight, aside from all the usual crap that we do, your shout-outs, dedications, and requests. The studio is mobbed with people, and there's more on the way. Morons in the way. No, I'm just kidding. We also have lots of food. The pizza's on the way, and we have guacamole being made fresh in the kitchen, so we'll all have bad breath in a couple hours. Also, some really good prizes, like this. We've been giving it away all week, beginning people in there. We have 15 names now for a brand new record player, courtesy of Interscope Records, with vinyl from Billie Eilish, Kendrick Lamar, Gracie Abrams, Lady Gaga, Doechii, and somebody else, but obviously they're not that important. Also, we're going to start giving you details on how you can win a trip to New York City at Madison Square Garden and see Harry Styles. You and a friend, you must be over 18 to participate. Thanks to Columbia Records for that. And if you want to get on the air tonight, your shout-outs and dedications, requests, we'll play anything you want. We'll pick up the phone and put you on the air all over North America right now. What's the number, everybody? If you know it, say it, please.
2: 8555.
1: Oh, it's like I say it too much.
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1: Did I hear, what about Bedchem?
0: Oh, that's such a hot, sexy song. For summertime. 2 years ago already, isn't that crazy?
1: It's crazy how time flies.
0: Yeah. Sabrina Carpenter still looks just as good, though. Who is this?
1: I know. This is Ethan.
0: Ethan, where are you calling from?
1: I'm calling from Florida Keys. I'm on vacation, baby. Woo!
0: Way! Let's hear it for vacation! And then after that, going to Key West, you're going to need a vacation from the vacation.
1: Oh.
0: You should come to Cape Cod. That's where we are. It's lots of fun.
1: Oh, I heard it's nice up there in Massachusetts.
0: Finally. One day. If it ever stops raining, but now we're doing pretty good. We're all dry.
1: Ah.
0: In more ways than one. All right, well, here's your song, and thanks for calling Liveline.

0: Harrison Barbie Girl.
1: Live line. Hi, what do you want to hear?
2: Party in the USA.
1: Oh, perfect. By Miley Cyrus. Who's this?
2: Michaela Whittington.
1: Where are you calling from, Michaela Whittington?
2: We're at the gas station getting air.
1: You're going to get some food and get gas. Food and have gas. Yes, that's right. Do you have any big plans this weekend now that summer's officially here?
2: We're going to my sister's right now. Probably just playing their Xbox.
1: What city and state?
2: Bono, Arkansas.
1: Thanks for calling Liveline. Here's your song.
2: Thanks.